0: Yeah. Thank you very much.
1: I appreciate it.
2: Peace and love, y'all.
3: 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Okay, that's the one.

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0: I know I see you like a thousand times, but every day still feels like the first day. This is dedicated to you. Dedicated.

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I can see your mouth move, but can't hear the words. Sometimes it feels like I'm looking through a pane of glass. I can see your mouth move, but can't hear the words. Sometimes it feels like I'm looking through a pane of glass. I can see your mouth.

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0: Yeah. What's up, Slim?
1: What's cracking?
0: Hit this shit.
1: Shit, I almost hit this motherfucker today.
0: Is that right?
1: What is it with motherfuckers thinking that? Because we're in the spotlight or whatever, that they can do or say whatever they want to us and we won't retaliate.

It's not time to make a change. Just relax, take it easy. You're still young, that's your fault. There's so much you have to know.

Make love in a train. Cross country. You put this in me. So now what? So now what?

0: Wow. 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Skyscrapers and everything.
1: Hey, brother. Hey, come here, Slick. Huh? Hey, you look hip, man. Hey, you wanna make yourself $5, man?
0: Yeah, brother.
1: Hey, look here, run this car speed for me right quick, okay? Run this car speed for me.
0: Hey. What? Huh? I don't know. What? I'm just going across the street.
2: Drag your mask.
0: Oh, no. What'd I do?
2: Turn around, Put your hands behind your back. Let's go.
3: A jury of your peers having found you guilty. 10 years.
0: What?
4: Come on. Get in that cell, nigga.
0: God. No.

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Is it cheating if you look at while she in the room realer than Red Room? Now you mad at the screen? We were something together. I wouldn't call it a team, just big trouble and little kindness. When I know that the best parts are so behind us, keep the pride tucked, more than bad luck. I ain't messed up.

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1: Hello, welcome to the Dawn, playground for the new power generation. There are over 500 experiences to choose from. Here's a sample.
2: Yeah, niggas want an intro, huh? 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

0: 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So we dropped it off and piled in the caddy. Steve was driving, cause I had to talk to my man.
1: I told you I don't know anything about any fucking setup. You can torture me all you want.
2: Torture you, that's a good idea. I like that one.

0: Yeah, now what?
1: Get in the car now.
0: Yeah, let's go. Let's go.
1: Let's
0: go.
1: Let's go. All
0: right, all right, all right. Yeah, but I got him. But I got him, though.
1: This is crazy. Why'd you just throw it out of the car? This is so stupid. What are you doing? Why are we even out here? Why are we out here? What's going on? This is retarded, yo. This is crazy. Never again. You throw everything away for what?

0: this goes out to you.
1: This goes out to you, yeah.
0: I know I've seen you like a thousand times, but every day still feels like the first day. This is dedicated to you.

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I'm not worried.

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Let him come on in. Everybody knows he's there. And come on, listen to me. 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
1: In other words, all that I really know about the outside world is relayed to me through my electrical connections.
2: Exactly.
1: Why? That would mean that I really don't know what the outside universe is like at all, for certain.
2: That's it.

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I'm her daughter.

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makes no difference, darling. I just love you more and more. Every time you smile,